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6: Here's your three-day forecast from the MyFM Weather Center. Expect a few showers this morning before the skies begin to clear with a high of 26, feeling like 31 with the humidity. Overnight, clear skies with a low of 10. Tuesday, sunny with a high of 27 and a humidex of 31. Wednesday, a mix of sun and clouds with a 30% chance of showers and a high of 29. Thursday, cloudy with a 40% chance of showers and a high of 26. 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
6: Here's your three-day forecast from the MyFM Weather Center. Clear skies overnight with a low of 11. Tomorrow, sunny with a high of 28 and a humidex of 31. Wednesday, sunny with a high of 29. Thursday, cloudy with showers and a high of 27. 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
4: Here's your three-day forecast from the MyFM Weather Center. Clear skies overnight with a low of 11. Tomorrow, sunny with a high of 28 and a humidex of 31. Wednesday, sunny with a high of 29. Thursday, cloudy with showers and a high of 27. I'm Steve Berard with 98.9 MyFM, Simcoe's breaking and local news.

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3: Here's your three-day forecast from the MyFM Weather Center. Clear skies overnight with a low of 11. Tomorrow, sunny with a high of 28 and a humidex of 31. Wednesday, sunny with a high of 29. Thursday, cloudy with showers and a high of 27. I'm Steve Berard with 98.9 MyFM, Simcoe's breaking and local news.

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1: Here's your three-day forecast from the MyFM Weather Center. Clear skies overnight with a low of 11. Tomorrow, sunny with a high of 28 and a humidex of 31. Wednesday, sunny with a high of 29. Thursday, cloudy with showers and a high of 27. 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
1: Here's your three-day forecast from the MyFM Weather Center. Clear skies overnight with a low of 11. Tomorrow, sunny with a high of 28 and a humidex of 31. Wednesday, sunny with a high of 29. Thursday, cloudy with showers and a high of 27. I'm Steve Berard with 98.9 MyFM, Simcoe's breaking and local news.

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1: Here's your three-day forecast from the MyFM Weather Center. Clear skies overnight with a low of 11. Tomorrow, sunny with a high of 28 and a humidex of 31. Wednesday, sunny with a high of 29. Thursday, cloudy with showers and a high of 27. I'm Steve Berard with 98.9 MyFM, Simcoe's breaking and local news.

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0: 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Wake up. 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
3: Here's your three-day forecast from the MyFM Weather Center. Clear skies overnight with a low of 11. Tomorrow, sunny with a high of 28 and a humidex of 31. Wednesday, sunny with a high of 29. Thursday, cloudy with showers and a high of 27. 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

0: from anywhere else. So for just to give you an example, April, May, June, and part of July, we are the only supplier in all of North America that you can get cut dahlia stems from.
1: You can hear more about this story up on our website right now. That is norfolktoday.ca. In sports, the Blue Jays defeated the Houston Astros 3-1 yesterday. In the CFL, Saskatchewan edged Edmonton 28-26. Calgary rolled past Hamilton 44-20. And Montreal picked up a 33-13 win over Ottawa. I'm Adam Block with the news that keeps you connected to where you live. Norfolk's three-day weather is next.
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1: Here is Norfolk's three-day forecast from the MyFM Weather Center. Today, it'll be nice and sunny with a high of 28, feeling like 36 with the Humidex. Tonight, clear with a low 15. Tomorrow, sunny with some light wind, high of 28, feeling like 33. And Thursday, cloudy with a 40% chance of showers, high of 27. Today's UV index is 9 or very high. The UV report is brought to you by South Coast Awning, the leading provider of shade in southwestern Ontario. I'm Matt LeBlanc with Norfolk's breaking and local news.

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1: Good morning, I'm Matt LeBlanc. Time for What's Good Norfolk, where we catch up with local newsmakers and people doing interesting things in the community. Linwood Arts is giving local teens a chance to get creative this summer from August 17th to the 21st. The new Emerging Makers program for youth 14 to 17 is almost sold out, with workshops in stained glass, pottery, printmaking, and more, all taught by local professional artists.
2: 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So we focused on some unique disciplines.
1: That was curator and event manager Chelsea Brand. She added that each day introduces a different artistic medium taught by local professional artists. 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
1: Here is Norfolk's three-day forecast from the MyFM Weather Center. Today, it'll be nice and sunny with a high of 28, feeling like 36 with the Humidex. Tonight, clear with a low 15. Tomorrow, sunny with some light wind, high of 28, feeling like 33. And Thursday, cloudy with a 40% chance of showers, high of 27. Today's UV index is 9 or very high. The UV report is brought to you by South Coast Awning, the leading provider of shade in southwestern Ontario. I'm Matt LeBlanc with Norfolk's breaking and local news.

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1: This week, a number of events are about connecting with people and learning something new. 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I'm Matt LeBlanc, and that's what's happening around town.
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1: Here's Norfolk's three-day forecast from the MyFM Weather Center. Today, it'll be nice and sunny with a high of 28, feeling like 36 with the Humidex. Tonight, clear with a low of 15. Tomorrow, sunny with some light wind, high of 28, feeling like 33. And Thursday, cloudy with a 40% chance of showers, high of 27. Today's UV index is 9 or very high. The UV report is brought to you by South Coast Awning, the leading provider of shade in southwestern Ontario. I'm Matt LeBlanc with Norfolk's breaking and local news.

0: receiving strong encouragement from residents across the county, and if elected, he hopes to bring collaboration, financial responsibility, and community-focused leadership to the role. The 59th Simcoe Heritage Friendship Festival wrapped up another successful civic holiday weekend. Despite a rain delay on Sunday, strong crowds filled downtown Simcoe and Wellington Park on Friday, Saturday, and Monday to enjoy live music, vendors, buskers, and the free kids zone. Planning is underway for the festival's milestone 60th anniversary, which is happening next summer. The Salvation Army is helping families get ready for September with a new back-to-school supplies party. Instead of receiving a pre-packed backpack, children can pick their own supplies, then enjoy games and an ice cream social. Lieutenant Chelsea Edwards says that the party atmosphere lets them get to know who they're helping.
1: Instead, we're going to have actual conversations, get to know them, and even if they need anything else, we are there for them.
0: Registration is underway, and donations for teenage students remain especially important. And now it's time for Fiona McCauley and Jillian Edwards from Norfolk Hearing Clinic's Growing Up on the Farm, local families building the future of agriculture one generation at a time, fueled by Kubota. Today we are looking at Creekside Growers, a flower farm that began with a handful of peonies, has grown into one of Norfolk County's unique agricultural success stories. Growth has been the constant theme for Nick and Hillary Vanderhyde. They grew their original Hartford farm and moved to a larger property just outside of Delhi. Then Hillary launched the Flower Shack in 2020, and Nick says the business has continued to bloom ever since.
2: From a small cash and carry thing to Hillary doing very, very, very many weddings every year.
0: The farm has continued to expand with new greenhouse projects as well. You can hear the full interview up on our website. That is norfolktoday.ca. In sports, the Blue Jays defeated the Houston Astros 3-1 yesterday. In the CFL, Saskatchewan edged Edmonton 28-26, Calgary rolled past Hamilton 44-20, and Montreal picked up a 33-13 win over Ottawa. I'm Adam Block with the news that keeps you connected to where you live. Norfolk's three-day weather is next.
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0: Here is Norfolk's three-day forecast from the MyFM Weather Center. Today, it'll be nice and sunny with a high of 28, feeling like 36 with the Humidex. Tonight, clear with a low 15. Tomorrow, sunny with some light wind, high of 28, feeling like 33. And Thursday, cloudy with a 40% chance of showers, high of 27. Today's UV index is 9 or very high. The UV report is brought to you by South Coast Awning, the leading provider of shade in southwestern Ontario. I'm Matt LeBlanc with Norfolk's breaking and local news.

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1: Good morning, I'm Matt LeBlanc. Time for What's Good Norfolk, where we catch up with local newsmakers and people doing interesting things in the community. A few spaces are still available right now in Lindwood Arts' new Emerging Makers Summer Program in Simcoe. We spoke with their director, who hopes that the program sells out, allowing Lindwood Arts to expand with additional sessions throughout the year.
2: We've had some positive feedback in that we are providing programming for an age group that doesn't have a lot of programming available to them in the summers, and March break camps and that kind of thing. So yes, we're actually getting some students that are even outside of Norfolk County coming in.
1: Teens age 14 to 17 will explore a different art medium each day, including mosaics, paintings, potteries, and glass art, while learning from local artists. The week-long program runs from August the 17th to the 21st. Registration is available through the Lindwood Arts website. 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
1: Here's Norfolk's three-day forecast from the MyFM Weather Center. Today, it'll be nice and sunny with a high of 28, feeling like 36 with the Humidex. Tonight, clear with a low 15. Tomorrow, sunny with some light wind, high of 28, feeling like 33. And Thursday, cloudy with a 40% chance of showers, high of 27. Today's UV index is 9 or very high. The UV report is brought to you by South Coast Awning, the leading provider of shade in southwestern Ontario. I'm Matt LeBlanc with Norfolk's breaking and local news.

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1: A quiet day on the community calendar after a busy weekend, but lots to look forward to. 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On Saturday, Green Thumbs have plenty to admire at the Simcoe and District Horticultural Society's annual flower show. With more than 200 entries, it's a chance to celebrate the creativity and hard work of local growers. 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Just click the 48 on the news feed. I'm Matt LeBlanc, and that's what's happening around town.
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1: Here is Norfolk's 3-day forecast from the MyFM Weather Center. Today it'll be nice and sunny with a high of 28, feeling like 36 with the Humidex. Tonight clear with a low 15. Tomorrow sunny with some light wind, high of 28, feeling like 33. And Thursday cloudy with a 40% chance of showers, high of 27. Today's UV index is 9 or very high. The UV report is brought to you by South Coast Awning, the leading provider of shade in southwestern Ontario. I'm Matt LeBlanc with Norfolk's breaking and local news.
12: My FM in the morning on this August 4th, Tuesday morning. We're going to look at celebrations today. Those that have entered on our website, shot us a text this morning. Thank you so much. We'll go over that list. And just so you know, if it is your birthday today, you share with Billy Bob Thornton, who is 71 today. You also share with former President Barack Obama, 65 today. NASCAR's Jeff Gordon is 55. And the Duchess of Sussex, Meghan Markle, 45 today. Hey, just because Lorena's off, her brother Roby, who sends in these puns every day, this one's not bad this morning. He said, my friend drove his expensive car into a tree and found out quickly how his Mercedes

0: Local families building the future of agriculture one generation at a time, fueled by Kubota. Today we are looking at Creekside Growers. Nick and Hillary Vanderhyde started growing cut flowers back in 2009 after moving to the countryside and looking for a way to use their land. After experimenting with several crops, the couple focused on peonies and dahlias. Nick says the farm continues to expand in many ways, like their greenhouse projects.
1: It allows us to grow in a season when you just can't get dahlias from anywhere else. So just to give you an example, April, May, June, and part of July, we are the only supplier in all of North America that you can get cut dahlia stems from.
0: You can hear more about this story up on our website right now. That is norfolktoday.ca. In sports, the Blue Jays defeated the Houston Astros 3-1 yesterday. In the CFL, Saskatchewan edged Edmonton 28-26. Calgary rolled past Hamilton 44-20. And Montreal picked up a 33-13 win over Ottawa. I'm Adam Blanc with the news that keeps you connected to where you live. Norfolk's three-day weather is next.
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0: Here's Norfolk's three-day forecast from the MyFM Weather Center. Today, it'll be nice and sunny with a high of 28, feeling like 36 with the Humidex. Tonight, clear with a low of 15. Tomorrow, sunny with some light wind, high of 28, feeling like 33. And Thursday, cloudy with a 40% chance of showers, high of 27. Today's UV index is 9 or very high. The UV report is brought to you by South Coast Awning, the leading provider of shade in southwestern Ontario. I'm Matt LeBlanc with Norfolk's breaking and local news.

YFM in the morning, Jamie and Lorena with Lorena off. It's Jamie flying solo, and this story filed under Why You Gotta Make Us Look So Bad. Man, there's some amazing people doing amazing things. Have you heard of turtle taxis? What people won't do for turtles. Talk about this right after Payphone Maroon 5. YFM in the morning. I'm out.

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1: Good morning, I'm Matt LeBlanc. Time for What's Good Norfolk, where we catch up with local newsmakers and people doing interesting things in the community. Linwood Arts is giving local teens a chance to get creative this summer. From August 17th to the 21st, the new Emerging Makers program for youth 14 to 17 is almost sold out, with workshops in stained glass, pottery, printmaking, and more, all taught by local professional artists.
2: 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So we focused on some unique disciplines.
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1: Here is Norfolk's three-day forecast from the MyFM Weather Center. Today, it'll be nice and sunny with a high of 28, feeling like 36 with the Humidex. Tonight, clear with a low of 15. Tomorrow, sunny with some light wind, high of 28, feeling like 33. And Thursday, cloudy with a 40% chance of showers, high of 27. Today's UV index is 9 or very high. The UV report is brought to you by South Coast Awning, the leading provider of shade in southwestern Ontario. I'm Matt LeBlanc with Norfolk's breaking and local news.

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1: This week, a number of events are about connecting with people and learning something new. 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I'm Matt LeBlanc, and that's what's happening around town.
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1: Here's Norfolk's three-day forecast from the MyFM Weather Center. Today, it'll be nice and sunny with a high of 28, feeling like 36 with the Humidex. Tonight, clear with a low of 15. Tomorrow, sunny with some light wind, high of 28, feeling like 33. And Thursday, cloudy with a 40% chance of showers, high of 27. Today's UV index is 9 or very high. The UV report is brought to you by South Coast Awning, the leading provider of shade in southwestern Ontario. I'm Matt LeBlanc with Norfolk's breaking and local news.

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1: Good morning. A sunny and warm one today. Here's what's happening in Norfolk County. Norfolk County voters will have no shortage of options when they head to the polls this October. Current Ward 6 Councillor Adam Veary is the latest candidate to file nomination papers for mayor, joining six others already in the race. Veary says his decision came after months of consideration and support from residents, adding that he wants to focus on practical solutions rather than political division. Despite a rainy Sunday, the 59th Simcoe Heritage Friendship Festival still brought plenty of visitors to downtown Simcoe. Organizers were forced to cancel a lot of Sunday events after heavy rainfall. Thankfully, Friday, Saturday, and Monday saw mostly sunny weather, allowing residents to enjoy live music, local vendors, and community activities. The Salvation Army is helping families get ready for September with a new back-to-school supplies party. Instead of receiving a pre-packed backpack, children can pick their own supplies, then enjoy games and an ice cream social. Lieutenant Chelsea Edwards says that the party atmosphere lets them get to know who they're helping.
2: Instead, we're going to have actual conversations, get to know them, and even if they need anything else, we are there for them.
1: Registration is underway and donations for teenage students remain especially important. And now it's time for Fiona McCauley and Jillian Edwards from Norfolk Curing Clinic's Growing Up on the Farm. Local families building the future of agriculture one generation at a time, fueled by Kubota. Today we are looking at Creekside Growers. A flower farm that began with a handful of peonies has grown into one of Norfolk County's unique agricultural success stories. Growth has been the constant theme for Nick and Hillary Vanderhyde. They grew their original Hartford farm and moved to a larger property just outside of Delhi. Then Hillary launched the Flower Shack in 2020, and Nick says the business has continued to bloom ever since.
3: From a small cash and carry thing to Hillary doing very, very, very many weddings every year.
1: The farm has continued to expand with new greenhouse projects as well. You can hear the full interview up on our website. That is norfolktoday.ca. In sports, the Blue Jays defeated the Houston Astros 3-1 yesterday. In the CFL, Saskatchewan edged Edmonton 28-26, Calgary rolled past Hamilton 44-20, and Montreal picked up a 33-13 win over Ottawa. I'm Adam LeBlanc with the news that keeps you connected to where you live. Norfolk's three-day weather is next.
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1: Here's Norfolk's three-day forecast from the MyFM Weather Center. Today, it'll be nice and sunny with a high of 28, feeling like 36 with the Humidex. Tonight, clear with a low 15. Tomorrow, sunny with some light wind, high of 28, feeling like 33. And Thursday, cloudy with a 40% chance of showers, high of 27. Today's UV index is 9 or very high. The UV report is brought to you by South Coast Awning, the leading provider of shade in southwestern Ontario. I'm Matt LeBlanc with Norfolk's breaking and local news.

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1: Good morning, I'm Matt LeBlanc. Time for What's Good Norfolk, where we catch up with local newsmakers and people doing interesting things in the community. A few spaces are still available right now in Lindwood Arts' new Emerging Makers Summer Program in Simcoe. We spoke with their director, who hopes that the program sells out, allowing Lindwood Arts to expand with additional sessions throughout the year.
2: We've had some positive feedback in that we are providing programming for an age group that doesn't have a lot of programming available to them in the summers, and March break camps and that kind of thing. So yes, we're actually getting some students that are even outside of Norfolk County coming in.
1: Teens age 14 to 17 will explore a different art medium each day, including mosaics, paintings, potteries, and glass art, while learning from local artists. The week-long program runs from August the 17th to the 21st. Registration is available through the Lindwood Arts website. 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
1: Here is Norfolk's three-day forecast from the MyFM Weather Center. Today, it'll be nice and sunny with a high of 28, feeling like 36 with the Humidex. Tonight, clear with a low 15. Tomorrow, sunny with some light wind, high of 28, feeling like 33. And Thursday, cloudy with a 40% chance of showers, high of 27. Today's UV index is 9 or very high. The UV report is brought to you by South Coast Awning, the leading provider of shade in southwestern Ontario. I'm Matt LeBlanc with Norfolk's breaking and local news.

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1: A quiet day on the community calendar after a busy weekend, but lots to look forward to. 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On Saturday, Green Thumbs have plenty to admire at the Simcoe and District Horticultural Society's annual flower show. 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I'm Matt LeBlanc, and that's what's happening around town.
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1: Here is Norfolk's three-day forecast from the MyFM Weather Center. Today, it'll be nice and sunny with a high of 28, feeling like 36 with the Humidex. Tonight, clear with a low of 15. Tomorrow, sunny with some light wind, high of 28, feeling like 33. And Thursday, cloudy with a 40% chance of showers, high of 27. Today's UV index is 9 or very high. The UV report is brought to you by South Coast Awning, the leading provider of shade in southwestern Ontario. I'm Matt LeBlanc with Norfolk's breaking and local news.

0: Lady Gaga, Poker Face, My FM, as we work together through a Tuesday morning back from our long weekend. It is Jamie in for Adam Weeks. Coming up later this hour, nostalgia. This is going back to 2003. I think if you had the internet in 2003, you likely had one of these accounts. And it's coming back, apparently. As soon as I say the words later this hour, you're going to go, oh yeah, I remember. Adele credits this social media site for launching her career. I'll have more details on that later on. Thanks for being with us. And did want to mention from the weekend, Spider-Man, brand new day, box office history. The debut broke the record for the biggest North American opening and also globally the biggest. So $932 million globally, the new Spider-Man, brand new day. That's almost a billion in one weekend. It's going to make some moolah. It did all right. Have not seen, I have not kept up. The last Spider-Man I saw, Tobey Maguire was Spider-Man. So that's just how behind I am. We also had, this wasn't in the box office, but on the Billboard Hot 100 charts, Ella Langley. She is still just dominating here. I was telling you this morning that Choosin' Texas, it is now 16 weeks at number one, consecutive. In February, she hit number one, and she hasn't left since. It's the fourth longest in history of the chart, which started in 1958, by the way. So there's been some songs. She still needs to catch. So 19 weeks was Shaboozy's Bar Song Tipsy, and if you remember Lil Nas X, Old Town Road, those two songs were 19 weeks straight. So she is getting close, but 16 weeks now, just huge for Ella Langley and that song, Choosin' Texas. We are taking a look at our community calendar here in just a moment. Bonnie Tyler's coming up, Sean Desmond featuring Jamie Fine and Mariah Carey. And like I said, we'll tell you what social media site from 2003 said to be making a return.
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The King Club of Delhi invites you to the Summer Beach Bash, a 6-versus-6 beach volleyball tournament at Wholesome Pickens Market and Bakery on Saturday, August 15th. 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

0: connected.
1: A mother and her two children were safely rescued after drifting about 10 miles offshore on Lake Erie while paddleboarding near Long Beach. The cross-border rescue involved the Erie County Sheriff's Office, the Canadian Coast Guard out of Port Dover, and Niagara Regional Police, and thankfully no injuries were reported. Norfolk County's mayoral race continues to expand, with current Ward 6 Councillor Adam Beery officially entering the October municipal election. He becomes the 7th registered candidate seeking the municipality's top elected position. And Linwood Arts' new Emerging Makers program for Norfolk County teens is nearly sold out, with a few spaces still available for the August 17th to 21st workshop series. The week-long program introduces participants to a variety of artistic disciplines taught by local professional artists. I'm Matt LeBlanc. Everything that matters in Norfolk County, you'll hear it right here and then see it at norfolktoday.ca. Your three-day weather is next.
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1: Here's Norfolk's three-day forecast from the MyFM Weather Center. Sunny one today with a high of 28, feeling like 36 with the Humidex. UV index today of 9 or very high. Tonight clear, low 15. Tomorrow a sunny day, high of 28, feeling like 33. And Thursday cloudy with a 40% chance of showers, high of 27. I'm Matt LeBlanc with Norfolk's breaking and local news.

0: This time on MyFM, it's Jamie in for Adam Weeks, and 2003, the social media platform started. Now, you're assuming probably it's Facebook, but no, that was February 2004. So what was the social media site 2003? We just passed the 23rd anniversary. It was August 1st, 2003. Tom Anderson and Krista Wolf started MySpace. Yeah, MySpace. Remember this? Adele credits MySpace for launching her career. She posted one of her early songs, just a demo, and it blew up, and that's how she was found. So Adele. Think, without MySpace, there might not be Adele. This was a cultural phenomenon, right? MySpace. Well, apparently, they have plans to relaunch, bringing MySpace back more than 20 years after it fizzled out. The brothers purchased in 2011 and attempted a music-focused redesign, apparently. It all failed, and they were competing at the time against Facebook and then Twitter, and then, of course, now we got Instagram. You got all these different ones. So MySpace, from the nostalgia side, I bet you people will be all over this. Will it have legs? Who knows? But I think at the beginning, everybody, especially if they go with the original look, bring back those memories. MySpace. We could see it. No timeline for the relaunch, but they did say the world is ready to welcome back MySpace.
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Alexa on the way after 11, Michael Jackson, Alexander Stewart, Blondie, and a song from Faber Drive. We're also going to talk the world of dating, which you might vicariously be living through this story if dating is a thing of the past for you. On a first date, how much stuff should be revealed before getting to that first date, right? This one guy surprised this woman. She feels he should have said something, and what she showed up, what she was shocked to learn about him. I'll recap the story after 11.

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From the traditional territory of the Haudenosaunee and Anishinaabe nations within the Touro Wampum and the One Dish, One Spoon Treaty areas, this is 98.9 My FM.

0: My FM, while we work together through a Tuesday morning, it is Jamie in for Adam Weeks. So the world of dating, a lot of new terms when it comes to dating. Infla dating is one of those. Basically, there's just a whole generation now that's changed the traditional, you know, go out for dinner and dinner and a movie because it's too expensive. A meal out with a couple drinks, you're looking at $150 probably. And if you're doing a lot of this dating and you don't know that it's going to go well, yeah, dateflation is another term out there. So in the world of dating, this one woman shared her story because, of course, there's horror stories. All these dates don't go well. And this one's interesting. She shows up on a date. Everything, I guess, in the online world seemed to be going well. Let's finally meet. So they show up, except she noticed one thing about him. He doesn't wear shoes. Of course, she had to ask. You're not wearing shoes. We're going to a deli for lunch. What's going to happen here? He said, oh, no, I'm a barefooter. And he confidently said it. He's a barefooter. He goes everywhere barefoot because he believes it's healthier. She was not impressed. She felt he should have disclosed this. So on the list of things that you should disclose prior to a first date, do you think that belongs on the list? Right? Because you don't want to say too much. You don't want to give every single quirk you have because you're going to scare them away. Right? I would say the obvious stuff, like whether you're married, been married, whether you have kids, probably smoking is something you want to get out there, right? But I don't think this is on the list. I think this is a quirk you find out when you meet somebody. But yeah, the barefooter was left alone. She said, I can't do it. You'd probably be happier with your fellow barefooter people. I asked her around the office and one said she'd be okay with it. She would find it amusing. She would have a lot of questions about his life not wearing footwear. Another said, absolutely, I would want to know ahead of time. So we're kind of split here in the office. Most just thought it was weird that he doesn't wear shoes and that he put a name to it, as I've never heard of a barefooter before. I have a nephew who doesn't wear shoes. He's 3 and it's adorable. When you're a grown up, I don't know. It's interesting. Let me know if this is on a list of things you would want to know ahead of time on a first date, whether they're a barefooter or not. 855-WIN-MY-FM.
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16: Do you still have soccer fever from the World Cup? 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
1: A 38-year-old has died after a motorcycle collided with the rear of an SUV on Simcoe Street in Tilsonburg yesterday. Oxford OPP are asking anyone who witnessed the crash or has dash cam footage to contact investigators. The 59th Simcoe Heritage Friendship Festival wrapped up another successful civic holiday weekend, drawing large crowds despite some significant rain on Sunday. Organizers are already looking ahead to the festival's milestone 60th anniversary, which is taking place next year. And Creekside Growers has grown from a small flower operation into a thriving Norfolk County business, specializing in peonies, dahlias, and greenhouse-grown flowers. The family story is featured in the latest Growing Up on the Farm segment. I'm Matt LeBlanc. Everything that matters in Norfolk County, you'll hear it right here and then see it at norfolktoday.ca. Your three-day weather is next.
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1: Here's Norfolk's three-day forecast from the MyFM Weather Center. Sunny one today with a high of 28, feeling like 36 with the Humidex. UV index today of 9 or very high. Tonight clear, low 15. Tomorrow a sunny day, high of 28, feeling like 33. And Thursday cloudy with a 40% chance of showers, high of 27. I'm Matt LeBlanc with Norfolk's breaking and local news.

0: My FM, as we continue our Tuesday workday together, it is Jamie in for Adam Weeks. Local news coming up, sports, and a 3-day forecast to see what Mother Nature has planned. Hopefully some more opportunities to soak up the sun, take in all that vitamin D. As we know in Canada, it's tough with a good chunk of our year. It's very cold. We don't get the vitamin D. Health Canada now requiring milk and margarine producers to more than double the amount they put in their products. According to the Federal Health Agency, 1 in 5 Canadians are not getting enough vitamin D. 1 in 5. They call this concerning, and they want Canadians to know that, yes, while they are instructing these milk producers and margarine producers to add more, double the amount they're putting in, you still need to be aware of how much vitamin D and make sure that if you need supplements, right, there's drops, there's the pills, the little vitamins you take, vitamin D. Yeah, all good stuff. And the amount you want to take, I know they get into kind of the weeds with this here, but adults, for the most part, are around 20 micrograms, which is about a vitamin D supplement that has about 25 micrograms in it. Now, in terms of actual, because I need to have a visual, and the amount of milk that is, 1 cup of milk has 5 micrograms. So you need, if you're just strictly getting your vitamin D from milk, you need 4 cups. 1 liter of milk a day is what you need to eat, drink to yourself. Don't eat your milk. Drink your milk. Drink to yourself, right? If you've ever wondered, can you OD on vitamin D? Can you have too much? It would take about 20 glasses of milk to be at a dangerous level of vitamin D. So if you're downing that many glasses of milk, you probably own a cow if you are, but yeah, that might be a little bit too dangerous. So you want to be about a liter of, or just take a supplement a day. Make sure you are getting enough vitamin D.
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0: That is it for me, Jamie, in for Adam Weeks, and we'll be back in tomorrow morning. My FM in the morning. Lorena's still off, extending her extra long weekend, so I'll be flying solo, but welcome you to kick off your Wednesday tomorrow with me. Laura Earle takes you through the rest of this Tuesday, and she's going to tell you about Summer is for Radio. Hey, the Blue Jays are on a heater right now. They've won, what was it again? A 1 in a row. That's a heater, the way this season's been going. We're sending you off to a Blue Jays game, 4 tickets, a new barbecue, $500 cash. Yeah, you have a chance to enter all this week again. Summer is for Radio. Laura tells us more. Local news, sports, weather, right at noon. Have a great rest of your Tuesday.

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3: Here's Norfolk's three-day forecast from the MyFM Weather Center. Sunny one today with a high of 28, feeling like 36 with the Humidex. UV index today of 9 or very high. Tonight clear, low 15. Tomorrow a sunny day, high of 28, feeling like 33. And Thursday cloudy with a 40% chance of showers, high of 27. I'm Matt LeBlanc with Norfolk's breaking and local news.

Backyard barbecues to late night drives. 1986 had this on repeat. 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

0: Brand new month. What is on tap? It's Laura. This is My FM. You're at work and at home station. August, how did we get here? What do we have to watch for? Sections of provincial highways are going to see a permanent increase on speed limits from 100 to 110 kilometers per hour. That's what's coming in August. Tobacco products have new graphic anti-smoking images, and night sky watchers are in for a treat. August means the peak of the Perseid meteor shower. It's going to be taking place overnight, August 12th to 13th. And astronomers are saying because there will be a new moon, conditions are going to be especially favorable for us to see even the fainter meteors. If you are in a rural, dark location with clear skies, you could see dozens of meteors each hour. So make sure you plan around that. Coming up next, oh, it's a classic, but how do you get it just right?
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0: What is your go-to chocolate chip cookie technique? It's Laura. This is MyFM at Work. Today is National Chocolate Chip Cookie Day, celebrating nearly 90 years since Ruth Wakefield was running the Toll House restaurant in Massachusetts and developed her recipe for the delicious treat. I have made a number of variations on chocolate chip cookies, trying to perfect that crispy outside with a soft middle, including a time when I would only bake them in the winter and run outside with the pan and put it on the top of the snow to get it to cool really fast. It kind of worked, but I bent a lot of pans. Now, lately, I have come across folks saying they're cooking their dough from frozen to get a higher rise out of the cookie and that crispy soft combo. What is your secret to the perfect chocolate chip cookie? Coming up next, congrats going out to Team Canada.
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2: 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We finally decluttered.
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9: Here's Norfolk's three-day forecast from the MyFM Weather Center. Sunny one today with a high of 28, feeling like 36 with the Humidex. UV index today of 9 or very high. Tonight clear, low 15. Tomorrow a sunny day, high of 28, feeling like 33. And Thursday cloudy with a 40% chance of showers, high of 27. I'm Matt LeBlanc with Norfolk's breaking and local news.

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1: A 38-year-old has died after a motorcycle collided with the rear of an SUV on Simcoe Street in Tilsonburg yesterday. Oxford OPP are asking anyone who witnessed the crash or has dash cam footage to contact investigators. The 59th Simcoe Heritage Friendship Festival wrapped up another successful civic holiday weekend, drawing large crowds despite some significant rain on Sunday. Organizers are already looking ahead to the festival's milestone 60th anniversary, which is taking place next year. And Creekside Growers has grown from a small flower operation into a thriving Norfolk County business, specializing in peonies, dahlias, and greenhouse-grown flowers. The family story is featured in the latest Growing Up on the Farm segment. I'm Matt LeBlanc. Everything that matters in Norfolk County, you'll hear it right here and then see it at norfolktoday.ca. Your three-day weather is next.
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1: Here's Norfolk's three-day forecast from the MyFM Weather Center. Sunny one today with a high of 28, feeling like 36 with the Humidex. UV index today of 9 or very high. Tonight clear, low 15. Tomorrow a sunny day, high of 28, feeling like 33. And Thursday cloudy with a 40% chance of showers, high of 27. I'm Matt LeBlanc with Norfolk's breaking and local news.

0: It's been a busy few years for Ariana Grande, and she has announced a well-deserved break. It's Laura. This is MyFM at Work. Entertainer Ariana Grande's reps have announced that she's going to be dropping out of what would have been her West End London stage debut this fall to take a step back from the public eye. Amid recent online scrutiny about her health, the pop star actress will be wrapping up her Eternal Sunshine tour on September 1st in London, and then is going to take a, quote, much deserved break from public-facing work and appearances. We wish her a very restful time. Up next, Summers for Radio.
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1: A mother and her two children were safely rescued after drifting about 10 miles offshore on Lake Erie while paddleboarding near Long Beach. The cross-border rescue involved the Erie County Sheriff's Office, the Canadian Coast Guard out of Port Dover, and Niagara Regional Police, and thankfully no injuries were reported. Norfolk County's mayoral race continues to expand, with current Ward 6 Councillor Adam Beery officially entering the October municipal election. He becomes the 7th registered candidate seeking the municipality's top elected position. And Linwood Arts' new Emerging Makers program for Norfolk County teens is nearly sold out, with a few spaces still available for the August 17th to 21st workshop series. The week-long program introduces participants to a variety of artistic disciplines taught by local professional artists. I'm Matt LeBlanc. Everything that matters in Norfolk County, you'll hear it right here and then see it at norfolktoday.ca. Your three-day weather is next.
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1: Here's Norfolk's three-day forecast from the MyFM Weather Center. Sunny one today with a high of 28, feeling like 36 with the Humidex. UV index today of 9 or very high. Tonight clear, low 15. Tomorrow a sunny day, high of 28, feeling like 33. And Thursday cloudy with a 40% chance of showers, high of 27. I'm Matt LeBlanc with Norfolk's breaking and local news.

0: Norfolk's 98.9 MyFM. It's Laura, MyFM at work. 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
0: 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I'm Laura Earle. Thank you so much for listening. I will talk to you again tomorrow at noon. 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
1: A 38-year-old has died after a motorcycle collided with the rear of an SUV on Simcoe Street in Tilsonburg yesterday. Oxford OPP are asking anyone who witnessed the crash or has dash cam footage to contact investigators. The 59th Simcoe Heritage Friendship Festival wrapped up another successful civic holiday weekend, drawing large crowds despite some significant rain on Sunday. Organizers are already looking ahead to the festival's milestone 60th anniversary, which is taking place next year. And Creekside Growers has grown from a small flower operation into a thriving Norfolk County business, specializing in peonies, dahlias, and greenhouse-grown flowers. The family story is featured in the latest Growing Up on the Farm segment. I'm Matt LeBlanc. Everything that matters in Norfolk County, you'll hear it right here and then see it at norfolktoday.ca. Your three-day weather is next.
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1: Here's Norfolk's three-day forecast from the MyFM Weather Center. Sunny one today with a high of 28, feeling like 36 with the Humidex. UV index today of 9 or very high. Tonight clear, low 15. Tomorrow a sunny day, high of 28, feeling like 33. And Thursday cloudy with a 40% chance of showers, high of 27. I'm Matt LeBlanc with Norfolk's breaking and local news.

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0: o'clock. Here's what's happening in Norfolk.
1: Good afternoon. Clear skies tonight and down to 12 degrees. A nice cool night if you like sleeping with the windows open. Here's what's happening in Norfolk County. The race for Norfolk County Mayor is getting even busier. Deputy Mayor and Ward 6 Councillor Adam Berry has officially entered the October election, becoming the 7th registered candidate. Berry says he was encouraged by residents across the county to run, setting up one of Norfolk's most competitive mayoral races in recent memory. Linwood Arts is giving local teens a chance to get creative this summer from August 17th to 21st. The new Emerging Makers program for youth aged 14 to 17 is almost sold out, with workshops in stained glass, pottery, printmaking, and more.
2: So with this workshop series, we tried to focus on disciplines that students may not necessarily learn through high schools. So we focused on some unique disciplines.
1: That was curator and events manager Chelsea Brandt. She added that each day introduces a different artistic medium taught by local professional artists. And it's Fiona McCauley and Jillian Edwards from the Norfolk Hearing Clinic's Growing Up on the Farm. Local families building the future of agriculture one generation at a time. Fueled by Kubota. Today we're looking at Creekside Growers. A flower farm that began with a handful of peonies has grown into one of Norfolk County's unique agricultural success stories. Growth has been the constant theme for Nick and Hillary Vanderhyde. They outgrew their original Hartford farm and moved to a larger property just outside Delhi. Then Hillary launched the Flower Shack in 2020, and Nick says that business has continued to bloom ever since.
3: From a small cash and carry thing to Hillary doing very, very, very many weddings. She's doing weddings every weekend, and she's booking all the way into 2028 already.
1: The farm continues to expand with new greenhouse projects as well. You can hear the full interview with Nick at norfolktoday.ca. In sports, we start with lacrosse as the Six Nation Chiefs host the Coburg Kodiaks in Game 1 of their playoff series tonight. To baseball, the Jays continue their series in Houston after yesterday's win over the Astros. And in the WNBA, the Toronto Tempo tip off with the Golden State Valkyries. I'm Jeremy Hall with the news that keeps you connected to where you live. Norfolk's three-day weather is next.
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1: Here's Norfolk's three-day forecast from the MyFM Weather Center. A clear sky tonight with fog patches developing overnight and a low of 12. Tomorrow, fog patches dissipating in the morning and then sunshine and a high of 29. And Thursday, a mix of sun and cloud with a chance of showers and a high of 28. I'm Jeremy Hall with Norfolk's breaking and local news.

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0: much money. And that's because, like, people, they want to be out. They want to be doing activities. They mm-hmm. like, it's for a lot of people's vacation time, right? Yeah. So, yeah.
1: This is my only issue with that number is, like, I know how much money I make, and I know that I do not have $400 to spend every week. So maybe that's where my money's going, and maybe that's my problem.
0: Well, that's the reality for a lot of people, is that they're, because the world is so expensive, so they're trying to balance that out. So I feel like that number, for me at least, was a reality check, and I was like, and I should rein it in.
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0: beating. My fam in the afternoon, it's Wendy and Keith. What was the latest major milestone that you can think of, whether it's for you or like a friend? What was the latest one that had you going like, woohoo?
1: My friend, who I've known since a long time, just had a kid a couple weeks ago, so that's probably like the big one.
0: Oh, no way. Congratulations to them.
1: Yes.
0: I mean, it's no billionth or anything, but...
1: No, certainly not.
0: I mean, the first is still good, but I want to talk about the billionth, where that had me being like, what? So Canada's Wonderland,
1: yeah.
0: They just celebrated a major milestone where they welcomed their 1 billionth, like with a B, mm-hmm. rider since it opened in 1981.
1: And I don't know, maybe it's just me, but like, it feels like there should be more than a billion by now. Because I mean, like, when you go there, like, you see the throngs of people everywhere. Like, it feels like they should have hit a billion a while ago.
0: I'm just impressed they use throngs in like a casual setting.
1: Thank you. I like to throw it out every once in a while.
0: Yeah.
1: But yeah, like, it just, I don't know. It's one of those things, like, it seems like if you ask me, like, how many people do they get a day? I'd be like, oh, easily like 10,000. But then I guess you think how much bigger a billion is than...
0: I was gonna say, that's a huge number.
1: It is, than a million. Yeah. So I guess it makes sense, but yeah, just in my mind, that seems crazy.
0: Well,
1: so.
0: And I know they're open in the winter, but not full rides and stuff. So yeah. Are they? They're not open. There's no way someone's riding a roller coaster in the winter.
1: Yeah, I don't think so.
0: Yeah, I was going to say.
1: Just strap on the skates.
0: And your hair would freeze behind you. Like, yeah, that'd be wild. But the family, which shout out to John, Kim, Annabelle, and John Jr., they're from Kingston, Ontario.
1: Wow.
0: Yeah.
1: Like, what do you think they did for them when they walked through? Because, like, it seems like it should be a pretty big deal. Is there, like, a sparkler or, like...
0: One sparkler.
1: One of those, like...
0: Yeah. Oh, I can do that. Like, with my tongue. That's another topic. Okay. So they had a sign that said, I am the billionth rider at Canada's Wonderland. And they had like a person in a mascot outfit with them,
1: mm-hmm.
0: a dog outfit, almost like a Snoopy. They did that. Oh, and it was for Thunder Run. That was their billionth ride. Mm. Like, because it's like, where are you going to set this iconic moment?
1: Yep.
0: It's for Thunder Run. So
1: that's good. I do love me a good Thunder Run.
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10: Norfolk's three-day forecast from the MyFM Weather Center. A clear sky tonight with fog patches developing overnight and a low of 12. Tomorrow, fog patches dissipating in the morning and then sunshine and a high of 29. And Thursday, a mix of sun and cloud with a chance of showers and a high of 28. I'm Jeremy Hall with Norfolk's Breaking and Local News.

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0: My FM in the afternoon, it's Wendy and Keith. It is also Summer is for Radio.
1: Yeah, I mean, we just got finished with a long weekend, but still plenty of summer left. And I'm going to hang on to every last single thread of it that I can before time is up. But yeah, the Summer is for Radio contest, you still got like a month before the deadline comes up, and you're going to be SOL if you haven't already entered. And I mean, tell them what they can win, because that's just, it's a crazy prize.
0: It's like the ultimate summer prize pack. So not only a brand new barbecue, which I know you have your eyeballs on, but also $500 spending cash, which I have my eyeballs on.
1: Yep.
0: And then Jay's tickets, which you can have your eyeballs on with all of your friends because you get four of them and you can go together.
1: And that's a lot of eyes. And if you do want to get entered for Summer is for Radio, very, very simple. 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
0: Whether you go to one, you go to both, just make sure you scan that QR code because it's your chance at winning the ultimate summer prize pack.
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1: 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Today.

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0: It's 5 o'clock. Here's what's happening in Norfolk.
1: Good afternoon. Clear skies tonight and down to 12 degrees. A nice cool night if you like sleeping with the windows open. Here's what's happening in Norfolk County. A cross-border rescue on Lake Erie ended safely after a mother and her two children drifted about 10 miles offshore on a paddleboard Thursday evening. An Erie County Sheriff's helicopter spotted the family just after sunset, and the Canadian Coast Guard vessel Cape Mercy from Port Dover brought everyone safely back to shore. A motorcyclist has died following a collision in Tillsonburg. Oxford OPP say the motorcycle struck the rear of an SUV on Simcoe Street Monday evening, ejecting the rider. The motorcyclist later died in hospital. Investigators are seeking witnesses or anyone with dash cam or surveillance footage to contact Oxford OPP. The 59th Simcoe Heritage Friendship Festival wrapped up another successful civic holiday weekend. Despite a rain delay on Sunday, strong crowds filled downtown Simcoe and Wellington Park on Friday, Saturday, and Monday. Planning is now underway for the festival's milestone 60th anniversary next summer. And now it's Fiona McCauley and Jillian Edwards from Norfolk Hearing Clinic's Growing Up on the Farm. Local families building the future of agriculture one generation at a time. Fueled by Kubota. Today we're looking at Creekside Growers. Nick and Hillary Vanderhyde started growing cut flowers in 2009 after moving to the countryside and looking for a way to use their land. After experimenting with several crops, the couple focused on peonies and dahlias. Nick says the farm continues to expand in many ways, like their greenhouse projects.
2: It allows us to grow in a season when you just can't get dahlias from anywhere else. So for just to give you an example, April, May, June, and part of July, we are the only supplier in all of North America that you can get cut dahlia stems from.
1: He adds that they launched the Flower Shack in 2020, and that has evolved into a thriving floral business, with Hillary now designing weddings booked as far ahead as 2028. You can hear more right now at norfolktoday.ca. In sports, we start with lacrosse as the Six Nation Chiefs host the Coburg Kodiaks in Game 1 of their playoff series tonight. To baseball, the Jays continue their series in Houston after yesterday's win over the Astros. And in the WNBA, the Toronto Tempo tip off with the Golden State Valkyries. I'm Jeremy Hall with the news that keeps you connected to where you live. Norfolk's three-day weather is next.
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1: Canada's main stock index was up more than 500 points in trading today, while U.S. stock markets also surged. The S&P TSX Composite Index was up 575 points at 35,802. In New York, the Dow Jones Industrial Average was up 907 points at 54,086. The S&P 500 index was up 136 points at 7,737, while the Nasdaq composite was also up 671 points at 26,585. The Canadian dollar traded for 71.10 cents US after closing at 71.19 cents US on Monday. The crude oil contract was down $4.98 at $75.37 per barrel, and the gold contract was up $41.40 at $4,131.90 an ounce. 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
1: Norfolk's three-day forecast from the MyFM Weather Center. A clear sky tonight with fog patches developing overnight and a low of 12. Tomorrow, fog patches dissipating in the morning and then sunshine and a high of 29. And Thursday, a mix of sun and cloud with a chance of showers and a high of 28. 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

0: debauchery and children and just, you know, not being in the best brain shape. So I'm going to take a mulligan and just go straight for the clue.
1: Wow. Okay, so here is your sentence. The dancers performed with great style and aplomb and were exhausted just watching them. And we were exhausted just watching them.
0: Is it like vigor?
1: Kind of, yeah. Like energy and enthusiasm.
0: Okay.
1: So.
0: Yeah, that's one thing I don't have right now.
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Here's Norfolk's three-day forecast from the MyFM Weather Center. A clear sky tonight with fog patches developing overnight and a low of 12. Tomorrow, fog patches dissipating in the morning and then sunshine and a high of 29. And Thursday, a mix of sun and cloud with a chance of showers and a high of 28. I'm Jeremy Hall with Norfolk's Breaking and Local News.

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5: My Fam in the Afternoon, it's been so nice to be reunited after a long weekend. That is too much time apart. I say no long weekend ever again so we can all just stay, you know, stay close.
6: I can hear the people rallying around outside the building with torches right now trying to come for you for that
5: comment. Yeah, they're like, we want our long weekends.
6: More of them.
5: Yeah, exactly. Well, please leave the pitchforks, you know, away somewhere else and still love us. Thank you so much for hanging out with us this afternoon. I'm Wendy.
6: And I have been Keith.

0: It's 6 o'clock. Here's what's happening in Norfolk.
1: Good afternoon. Clear skies tonight and down to 12 degrees. A nice cool night if you like sleeping with the windows open. Here's what's happening in Norfolk County. The race for Norfolk County mayor is getting even busier. Deputy Mayor and Ward 6 Councillor Adam Berry has officially entered the October election, becoming the 7th registered candidate. Berry says he was encouraged by residents across the county to run, setting up one of Norfolk's most competitive mayoral races in recent memory. Linwood Arts is giving local teens a chance to get creative this summer from August 17th to 21st. The new Emerging Makers program for youth aged 14 to 17 is almost sold out, with workshops in stained glass, pottery, printmaking, and more.
2: So with this workshop series, we tried to focus on disciplines that students may not necessarily learn through high schools. So we focused on some unique disciplines.
1: That was curator and events manager Chelsea Brandt. She added that each day introduces a different artistic medium taught by local professional artists. And it's Fiona McCauley and Jillian Edwards from the Norfolk Hearing Clinic's Growing Up on the Farm. Local families building the future of agriculture one generation at a time. Fueled by Kubota. Today we're looking at Creekside Growers. A flower farm that began with a handful of peonies has grown into one of Norfolk County's unique agricultural success stories. Growth has been the constant theme for Nick and Hillary Vanderhyde. They outgrew their original Hartford farm and moved to a larger property just outside Delhi. Then Hillary launched the Flower Shack in 2020, and Nick says that business has continued to bloom ever since.
3: From a small cash and carry thing to Hillary doing very, very, very many weddings. She's doing weddings every weekend, and she's booking all the way into 2028 already.
1: The farm continues to expand with new greenhouse projects as well. You can hear the full interview with Nick at norfolktoday.ca. In sports, we start with lacrosse as the Six Nation Chiefs host the Coburg Kodiaks in Game 1 of their playoff series tonight. To baseball, the Jays continue their series in Houston after yesterday's win over the Astros. And in the WNBA, the Toronto Tempo tip off with the Golden State Valkyries. I'm Jeremy Hall with the news that keeps you connected to where you live. Norfolk's three-day weather is next.
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1: Norfolk's three-day forecast from the MyFM Weather Center. A clear sky tonight with fog patches developing overnight and a low of 12. Tomorrow, fog patches dissipating in the morning and then sunshine and a high of 29. And Thursday, a mix of sun and cloud with a chance of showers and a high of 28. I'm Jeremy Hall with Norfolk's breaking and local news.

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1: Do you still have soccer fever from the World Cup? 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
13: Norfolk's 3-day forecast from the MyFM Weather Center. A clear sky tonight with fog patches developing overnight and a low of 12. Tomorrow, fog patches dissipating in the morning and then sunshine and a high of 29. And Thursday, a mix of sun and cloud with a chance of showers and a high of 28. I'm Jeremy Hall with Norfolk's Breaking and Local News.

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8: Norfolk's three-day forecast from the MyFM Weather Center. A clear sky tonight with fog patches developing overnight and a low of 12. Tomorrow, fog patches dissipating in the morning and then sunshine and a high of 29. And Thursday, a mix of sun and cloud with a chance of showers and a high of 28. I'm Jeremy Hall with Norfolk's Breaking and Local News.

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